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1: 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National Highways. And what's that? 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
4: And now, the weather.
5: Outside, gloomy skies, a persistent drizzle and a chilly wind blowing from the west, north, east and south.
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1: 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So we all feel a little less and a lot more National Highways.
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1: Hundreds of demonstrators have been in a standoff with police overnight, vowing to prevent migrants leaving Portsmouth after they arrived in a small boat. They've blocked roads for hours and were vowing to stay all night in the second major anti-migrant protest of the weekend. A government spokesperson says they condemn so-called intimidating and thuggish behaviour. At least five people are dead after an Amazon cargo plane barreled off a Miami airport runway and smashed into cars. The plane struck vehicles, bursting into flames and sending thick black smoke into the sky in a crash that shut down flights at one of the nation's busiest airports. More than 60 Miami-Dade fire rescue units responded to the crash, arriving to find the aircraft on fire as crews worked to extinguish the flames and assess patients. The Chancellor is set to unveil a £150 million fund for fast-growing northern firms. It says he sets out plans to grow the economy through an active state. John Healey will seek to tell an optimistic story about Britain in a major speech today. Traditional 20-week pregnancy scans will be transformed into 3D-printed models for parents and grandparents with sight loss. It's part of a new pilot scheme. Debbie Impiazzi traced the contours of her grandchild for the first time.
2: Is that toes?
3: Yeah, that's his toes in his mouth.
2: Oh, my God. This is amazing. Oh, this is absolutely unbelievable.
1: National Rural Crime Action Week starts today. It's to bring organisations and communities together to ensure rural voices are represented in policing reform. The chair of the National Rural Crime Network is Tim Passmore.
4: I think part of the problem is that in rural areas, because of the isolation, and in most cases the rather beautiful, tranquil countryside, there is a perception that rural crime doesn't really occur. Well, unfortunately it does.
1: The National Police Chiefs Council has been contacted for comments. And the National Trust has seen another record number of young people joining. More than 50,000 have taken out its membership for 18 to 25-year-olds in a year.
5: In local news, more than 30 premises across northwest England have been shut down over links to illegal vapes and illicit tobacco. Police and councils have also seized thousands of illegal products during the past year. The findings come as the Prime Minister plans to give councils greater powers to target rogue retailers, with authorities warning of public health risks. Around 10,000 are expected in Chester next month for the MBNA Chester Marathon. The 26.2-mile race takes place on Sunday, the 11th of October, starting at 9 a.m. from Chester Racecourse. The route passes Roman landmarks before crossing into Wales and back into England. Road closures will be in place, while organisers say the event has raised around £20 million for charities since 2010. And Chester FC manager Phil Parkinson said he took no pride from his team's performance on Saturday when they went away to Heaven and returned with a point from a one-all draw. The Seals boss says he was happy with the impact made by his young subs in the second half of their National League North fixture, but says they'll get murdered by Merthyr Town tomorrow night if they don't improve. That's the latest. For more news from our area, click dradio.com.
6: Gavin Matthews. Morning. I had my little dryer on yesterday, didn't I? Came back yesterday and covered Dave Phillips.

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0: That's Martin Garrix, you too. What a collaboration. That's Fireflies. This is Chester's D Radio. Good morning. It's Monday. It's drizzly. It's horrible. And I've pretty much, I remember saying before I went off for a week, I remember saying, I've got another heat wave in me. I feel like I had another 2 or 3 days of, you know, 28 degrees sunshine in me, but I've given up hope of seeing that. Don't think we will till, what, May next year at the earliest.
1: Is the sound of your mates alive? Is getting to more gigs this year and the next? Is the sound of saying, I got you, mate? Is the sound of mates enjoying even more of this? Is the sound of mates getting home instead of here? Click your seatbelt, because you're twice as likely to be killed or seriously injured if you don't think.
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What a Girl Wants. 20 past six, Monday morning, it's the 7th of September. Well, quick look at the papers here. Hundreds of protesters gathered in Portsmouth last night after around 140 migrants in a single dinghy were rescued in the English Channel. In the second major anti-migrant protest of the weekend, police faced off with demonstrators as they blocked roads in an effort to stop the people who had arrived on the small boat from leaving the city. Hampshire police urged people to avoid the Eastney Landing Ferryport area where the migrants were brought ashore and said a dispersal order was in place, meaning anyone failing to comply could be arrested. And in Germany, the far-right AfD, Alternative for Germany, has won a decisive victory in the eastern state of Saxony-Anhalt, far ahead of mainstream rivals. Preliminary results show, though, it's fallen short of an outright majority, but the AfD says it's won a mandate to govern. It secured 43.8% of the vote, with the conservative CDU way further behind on 17.2%. That's according to the State Election Commission's interim results. And Europe will be grappling with this, what they're describing as a shock result in Germany. Now, there's some reports of the Amazon cargo plane which crashed after overshooting a runway while attempting to land at Miami International Airport. This happened around 2 o'clock local time, 7 o'clock in the evening our time yesterday, after departing from Luis Muñoz Marin International Airport in San Juan in Puerto Rico. The flight also hit several vehicles on the ground. That's a developing story, but there are some bits on it in the papers today. The Chancellor, John Healey, is set to give an upbeat view of the state of the UK economy ahead of next month's budget, building on a recent uptick in consumer and business confidence. In a speech today, he'll talk of a new story of the economy, not just turning a corner, but being resilient, optimistic and ready to seize the opportunities of new technologies and ideas. He'll also unveil a £150 million fund for companies in the north of England. He's facing pressures ahead of his first budget, including concerns about government borrowing costs and inflationary impacts caused by the Iran war. Talking of wars, Volodymyr Zelensky, Ukraine's president, has said he expects the war with Russia to continue into the winter following talks with Donald Trump's top envoys in Kyiv. The discussions finished without an announcement of a major breakthrough after Steve Witkoff and Jared Kushner travelled to Ukraine for the first time since Russia's full-scale invasion. The previous day, the pair had held talks with Vladimir Putin in Moscow. Business Secretary Jonathan Reynolds will meet the bosses of Jaguar Land Rover and the Unite Union to discuss the impact of thousands of expected job cuts at the car maker. Jaguar Land Rover confirmed yesterday it's opening a voluntary redundancy program a year on from a cyber attack which brought production to a halt for more than a month. The company didn't confirm the numbers, but the Times reports as many as 4,000 jobs may be lost due to the impact of tariffs and a drop in sales. News of the BBC News presenter Maram Moshiri, who's revealed she's living with blood cancer. She joined the BBC in 2003. She's one of the news channel's best known anchors. It's been 2 years since my diagnosis, she said, and I've felt that I've started to understand the disease a lot better and the way it affects my life. I've got a handle on it to a degree now, so I thought it was really important to raise awareness. She said, I'm going to have to spend the rest of my life being treated for it. She was diagnosed in November 2024. Although it can't be cured, it can be managed effectively. And just finally, well, it's the 7th of September. Meteorological summer is well over. That finished on Tuesday. Schools are back. And after a heat spike yesterday, low pressure systems will continue to bring wet and windy conditions, especially to the north of the UK at the beginning of the week. That's us, before it starts to settle down again come Wednesday or Thursday. It will also feel cooler for many places across England and Wales after yesterday's temperature approached 29 Celsius in the southeast of England. Despite a mostly dry weekend for many, last week was the wettest week in England since early February, according to the Environment Agency. Spain recorded 45.7 Celsius last week. That's the country's highest temperature of the year so far.

And of course is Pixie Lotz, Mama Do. This is Chester Steer Radio. Let's get the first Uppers Club open. And welcome Jill into it, Jill Bender. Morning, Jill. She says, Gavin, where have you been? I didn't realise you were off and I missed you. Bless you. I didn't realise I had to run my annual leave requests by you, Jill. Sorry, I'll bear that in mind next time. I'm having a busy week. Has lots to do. Jewish New Year starts on Friday evening and it's also my birthday. Happy birthday. My sister is coming to stay for a couple of days, so I'm busy preparing. I'm still having my wound redressed every couple of days. It's taken ages to heal, though the site where the graft was taken is all better. So this is progress, Jill. Coffee morning on Wednesday. It's all go. Have a lovely time. Hello to Sharon, who says, hope you had a good week off. I had a week off where I accomplished things. I'm not complaining about the weather, but it's not my favourite, she says. Tilly took one look outside and has decided to give the garden a miss for a while. Can't blame her. Teddy hasn't appeared at all. Off for a quick swim. Thank you, Sharon. Hello, Rob. Rob's up and about with Cookie. Busy few days. I was off Friday. And Sarah was on a course in Peterborough, so I thought I'd go down there with her as I wanted to fish one of the best bream waters in the country at Ferry Meadows. I thought you were going down there because you just wanted to accompany your wife. No, you wanted to go fishing. I know Ferry Meadows, actually. I've been there. Travelled back through the Midlands on Saturday, then went to watch the rugby at Sale Sharks' first home game in a very convincing win against Bath, 50 points to 28. Back to work for a rest. I need to lie down just reading that message out. And permission to rejoin the First Uppers Club from Andrew Garland, who's not been in it for a few months. You're more than welcome back with us. I start a new chapter today with a good company in Knutsford, says Andrew. So I'll be back on the M56 and further this morning. Commuting in should be fun, driving in this weather. Well, it's not the greatest morning, but well done on your new job, Andrew. Hope it treats you well, and welcome back to the First Uppers Club.

0: Bruno Mars, of course, and I Just Might, and Madness before that with Our House. And when I left my house this morning, I opened the front door and thought, oh, this is miserable. And then driving here, I realised how thoroughly miserable it was. Pitch black, raining, cold, horrible. I mean, it's not freezing, but it's not, you know, put it this way. 3 weeks ago, I was coming in shorts and a t-shirt, and that was it. Now I've got jeans and three layers. It's going to get up to around 19 Celsius today. Cloudy all day with some light rain from time to time, and quite windy this evening.
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0: Well, the last time I was here, week before last, it was the school holidays. It isn't anymore, and it's already starting to pick up a little inbound between the Belgrave Lights and the Post House roundabout. No big delays at the moment, but my map is turning yellow in some places, which means it's starting to get a little busy. No queue at the moment. 391063 is the number if you spot a problem.
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8: You'll never walk alone.

Amy Winehouse, of course. That is Rehab. This is Chester's D Radio, and it's Monday morning, the 7th of September. Pupinda's in the First Uppers Club now. It's a busy one this morning. Hello, Pupinda. A fairly positive start to the new school year, she says. New children arrived on Thursday. Two had birthdays in August, so we had a little party for them on Friday afternoon. How wonderful. They'll take time to adjust into a new school. All year sevens, or first year in secondary school as we knew it. Yeah. When did this year seven thing come in? Year seven, year eight and all that. I have to work it out on my fingers. Morning to Hazel. Hazel McColl says, did you enjoy your week off? Well, it was a busy week. It wasn't an enjoying week. It was just a getting stuff done week. But I got stuff done. I've just been outside, says Hazel. Much needed rain going on. Do we really need more? It feels like we've had loads last week or so. In fact, every time I have a couple of days off work, it rains. That appears to be the rule. Morning to Kaz, who's with us as well. Kaz Hayward, hello, Kaz. Had a quiet weekend, she said, but I was listening to you on the old wireless yesterday. Good to know. More

0: forget that first line. I point it out to everyone. You hit like a drunk cigarette. If you've ever smoked or been drunk and done both at the same time, you'll know what that line means. Really, really good. Right, 7 minutes to seven. The news, of course, will be on its way. We'll have Howard Jones to take us there. And if I haven't mentioned you yet, and you've messaged me, you're in the First Uppers Club. We'll sort that out right after the news as well.
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4: Cloudy today with light rain from time to time. A little bit windy this evening. Temperatures up to around 19 Celsius.
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5: At least five people are dead after an Amazon cargo plane barreled off a Miami airport runway and smashed into cars. The plane struck vehicles, bursting into flames and sending thick black smoke into the sky in a crash that shut down flights at one of the nation's busiest airports. More than 60 Miami-Dade fire rescue units responded to the crash. As well as the people killed, three were critically injured and two others in hospital with less severe injuries. Hundreds of demonstrators were in a standoff with police overnight as they vowed to prevent migrants leaving Portsmouth after they arrived in a small boat. They blocked roads for hours and were vowing to stay all night in the second major anti-migrant protest of the weekend. Large crowds of masked black-clad protesters blocked road access to the port of Dover on Saturday in scenes which have been condemned by politicians. 3D printed models could replace traditional pregnancy scans for parents and grandparents with sight loss, and so they can trace the contours of their baby as part of a trial initiative by Guide Dogs. Jessin Piazzi is pregnant and her mum Debbie has sight loss.
6: In important life moments, when you do feel a bit, and I suppose it's true, you can feel a bit left out.
7: Yeah, you do.
6: This properly includes you in your own unique way as well.
5: The woman who won £115 million on the lottery in 2019 is launching her latest charity venture through her charity foundation, the PFC Trust at Middlesbrough Velodrome.
8: 60 miles between them for my 60th birthday, so it's 60 for 60. And they're just an amazing group of athletes. They're going to do it all at their best times, so it's a proper challenge for each of them.
5: Frances Connolly has given away half of her winnings, saying it's human nature to help others. And it's been a record year for the National Trust, with over 50,000 18 to 25-year-olds signing up for a membership. Stourheaded, Wiltshire, Colcabby in Derbyshire and Attingham Park near Shrewsbury were the three most popular sites visited by young members.
9: In local news, police and councils in northwest England have closed more than 30 vape shops and other premises linked to illegal vaping products and illicit tobacco. Thousands of items have also been seized over the past year. The crackdown follows government plans to strengthen councils' powers, including extending closure orders. Authorities say illegal products can harm public health and may be connected to wider criminal activity. Chester's preparing for its 16th marathon, with around 10,000 runners expected on Sunday, October the 11th. Starting at Chester Racecourse at 9 o'clock in the morning, the race crosses the England-Wales border, passes landmarks including Chester Cathedral and the Roman Amphitheatre. The road closures are planned along the route. Organisers say more than £20 million has been raised for charities since 2010. And Chester FC manager Phil Parkinson says he took no pride from Saturday's National League North performance, despite his side drawing one all away at Hebburn. He praised the impact of his young substitutes, but warns that his team will be murdered if they fail to improve against Merthyr at home tomorrow night. That's the latest. For more news from our area, click dradio.com.
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5: There was plenty of action in the Premier League yesterday. Ainsley Maitland-Niles scored deep into stoppage time to give Everton a 2-2 draw with Manchester United in a dramatic finish. And Arsenal came from behind to beat Chelsea 2-1 in a thrilling Premier League clash at the Emirates. Arsenal manager Mikel Arteta was pleased with the results.
11: I think it was an exceptional performance. I think I enjoyed every minute of it from the beginning to the end, and the beginning was tough,

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Thompson Twins. It's Doctor Doctor. 12 minutes after 7. Hello, Susan. Susan Jones is here. Well, I missed you last week, she says. Bless you. Thank you. Well, I'm here now for a while anyway, although once it gets to mid-autumn, I'm going to have, I don't know, I'll be off for a while, I think. Some stuff to sort out with Dad, you see, but that's a few weeks away yet, so I'll just be sitting here chatting and playing songs between now and then. Hello to Linda. Hello, Linda. Lovely Linda. This is lovely Linda in Connors Quay. Did you manage to get your garage all done? Pretty much, more or less, all sorted. Yeah, just the guy's coming back to paint the floor this morning. He said he'd paint the floor. I don't know why he'd paint the garage floor, but he's painted it. But yeah, it's sort of half dry on Friday night. I've had a couple of friends round, so we sort of gingerly sat in there with beers, trying not to mess anything up. It was still a little bit wet. We couldn't wait to get in there. Always wanted a little man cave, and now I've got one. Who else is here? John Hipkiss. Hello, John. John says, are you still looking after that parrot? No. Thank you for the video of yours. Your parrot obviously likes you. This parrot was not keen on me, though we did form a bit of a bond, I think, over the few days I was looking after. I'll tell you more about the parrot anyway later in the show. Caroline Sutton, while we're on the subject of animals. Caroline Sutton's in the First Uppers Club. Good morning, Caroline. She says, my eldest and his partner are going away this week to Sal off the African coast. He wants to photograph sharks underwater. Firstly, he doesn't swim. Secondly, says Caroline, he doesn't swim. And thirdly, sharks! I know, it wouldn't be my first choice of activity, although I do swim. And I have swum with sharks, actually. I swam with that shark in the Blue Planet Aquarium quite a few years ago. It was a good experience, but that was, you know, in a swimming pool with somebody supervising me next to me in the water. Doing it in the middle of the ocean in a cave, I'd be less keen. Anyway, I hope he has a lovely time, and I hope you don't worry too much while he's away, Caroline. And whatever you're doing, First Uppers,

0: Alex Warren and Fever Dream. I've just noticed over the last two or three days, and this is typical because I need to fill my car right up. I'm on fumes at the moment. Next thing I do, first thing after this show, put some petrol in the car. I've noticed, have you noticed the price of it's gone up 3 or 4 pence a litre just all of a sudden?
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0: It was starting to come down a little bit, and then I suppose Trump's had a little fiddlers here again, and it's all gone to pot. Belgrave to the Post House roundabouts. Traffic is starting to build up there now. It's starting to get a little busy around the Littleton roundabout and the Vicar's Cross lights. I mean, no big queues at the moment. There is a small queue, actually, if you're heading from Flint to Northup. Over Flint Mountain, there was a little queue there. Hang on, it's gone now. It was there literally 2 minutes ago. I saw a red thing on my screen. It might just be the computer still waking up. So approaching the, you know that roundabout at Junction 33 of the A55? And you go over that and you head down to Northup. That bit from the roundabout to Northup Village, why is that 20? Why is that 20? And why do they sit there with the guns? Over Dunkirk Way, little bit busy there, heading up from Parkgate Road towards, sort of away from Chester towards Two Mills, but no big delays at the moment. 391063 is my number. If you spot a problem, please let me know if you can.
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4: There are two types of drive you can have on the motorway. One that feels like this. Or one that feels like this. The difference is just a few little changes. Like giving more space to the car in front, or not hogging the middle lane. Because being a little more considerate on the road actually reduces congestion and collisions, which transforms everyone's journey. So we all feel a little less and a lot more National Highways.
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It's The Offspring. Pretty fly for a white guy, right? 25 past seven. Heritage Open Days are on this month. It's our opportunity to have a little poke around a lot of interesting places in Chester that aren't always open. And the Chester Civic Trust is opening its HQ as part of the National Heritage Open Days Festival this coming Saturday. Bishop Lloyd's Palace is its HQ, and that's what it will be opening. It's a Grade 1 listed historic building, 17th century, so a lot of Jacobean architecture in there, built on foundations from the 13th and 14th century. The building has long been associated with Chester merchant adventures, a king's ex-mistress, a coaching firm, a girls' school, a pub, and a cheesemaker. These days, you can hire it for meetings. I mean, it sounds like its best days are behind it. And if you'd like to experience those and relive them, this Saturday it's open between 10 and 4.

CeeLo Green and Forget You. It's bang on 7:30 Monday morning. I came back to work yesterday, covered Dave's show yesterday, and you'll know what it's like in your place of work. When you come back, there's just loads and loads to catch up on, loads of emails and all of this. And sometimes I think, was it even worth taking any time off? The amount of work you've got to do when you come back to catch up. One of the emails I came across yesterday, though, was from a gentleman called Martin, who said he was looking for some help to find two good Samaritans that helped him a week ago, last Monday, on the bank holiday, when he collapsed in the middle of the dual carriageway by the Morrison's roundabout. He said, two ladies came to my aid and I really, really would like to track them down. Can you help? So I said, would you like to come on the radio and tell us what happened? And he said, yeah. He said, that's fine, he said. But just to let you know, I'm in the Countess in a ward with 8 other patients. It's quite noisy and I'm on quite a high level of painkillers, he said. Having said that, I'm up for it if you are. I'm up for it. So we'll get Martin on at about 8:20, hopefully. See if we can find these two good Samaritans that helped him last week.

0: Chop Boy is always on my mind. Cloudy today with light rain. Really drizzly and just meh coming in this morning. Horrible. A little bit windy this evening as well. Temperatures up to 19 Celsius later today.
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8: We mentioned an hour or so ago, first upper Andrew Garland, who's back in the First Uppers Club, got a new job, so he's back on the M56, and we're welcoming you to it with a queue from the Stoke Interchange at Junction 15. One or two patches of standing traffic there as you head towards Chester Services. You'll be well on your way though before you get to the services. A51 very busy now, especially inbound through Stamford Bridge, but past the golf club both directions. It's busy but moving. A483, 10 minutes of delays coming into the Belgrave Lights and the Post House roundabout there. It's also busy coming down Hollywell Road to St David's and in Pentra, going past Sandycroft Primary School. 391063 is the number if you spot anything else.
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8: And it's on this day in music coming next. On

Boston. Stella Lefty is the singer. And it's 20 to 8, just gone, actually, Monday the 7th of September. Time for On This Day in Music. And for part one, we'll go back 30 years, three decades ago today, the 7th of September 1996. Michael Jackson played the first date on his History World Tour, his third solo world concert tour. He played the first date at Prague in the Czech Republic 30 years ago today.

Michael Jackson, Off the Wall, and 30 years ago today, 7th of September 1996, he played the first date on his History World Tour in Prague. The tour comprised 82 concerts, 4.5 million fans attended, and it grossed over $163 million. It all started 30 years ago today. And from this day in music, part two will go back a decade, 10 years ago today, the 7th of September 2016. First of all, how was 2016 10 years ago? And secondly, on that date, the Chainsmokers, featuring the American singer Halsey, were at number one in America. With Closer, the song stayed at number one for 12 consecutive weeks and topped the American charts for 3 months, and also got to number one in 10 other countries as well. It went on to become the first song to spend 26 weeks in the top five of the Billboard Hot 100. That's half a year in the top five. Which song? This song.

to number one a decade ago, spent 12 weeks at number one, 32 weeks in the top 10. It was only the second song in the history of the Billboard 100 chart to spend 32 weeks in the top 10.

0: looking crazy. 8483, queuing for quite a way now, coming into the Belgrave Lights and the Posthurst Roundabout. It's been a while since I've had to say that. A494 as well, coming from the Euler Loop to the top of Aston Hill. A little bit of slow-moving traffic there, and it's a bit stop-start. Eastbound on the M56 between junctions 15 and 14.
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3: And it will be a mostly cloudy day with some light rain from time to time. A little bit windy this evening, temperatures up to 19 Celsius.
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4: At least five people are dead after an Amazon cargo plane barreled off a Miami airport runway and smashed into cars. The plane struck vehicles, bursting into flames and sending thick black smoke into the sky in a crash that shut down flights at one of the nation's busiest airports. The Chancellor is set to unveil a £150 million fund for fast-growing northern firms. It says he sets out plans to grow the economy through an active state. John Healey will seek to tell an optimistic story about Britain in a major speech today. Hundreds of demonstrators have been in a standoff with police overnight, vowing to prevent migrants leaving Portsmouth after they arrived in a small boat. They blocked roads for hours and were vowing to stay all night in the second major anti-migrant protest of the weekend. The Mayor of London has criticised fast-track courts for convicting domestic violence victims over unpaid household bills. Sadiq Khan is insisting the government must deliver swift reform to save the justice system from disrepute. Court papers show they are convicted despite pleas of being blocked from accessing their money by a controlling partner or having to flee their homes. The universities of Kent and Greenwich will be able to better tackle the NEETs crisis in their areas now that they've merged into the UK's first super university. That's what the head of the group, Jane Harrington, says.
5: We are much stronger now we're together. It doesn't mean we're immune to the changes, we're not. But I do believe we'll be able to get ourselves in a much stronger, firmer position more quickly.
4: It comes amid ongoing financial challenges facing the sector. Traditional 20-week pregnancy scans will be transformed into 3D printed models for parents and grandparents with sight loss. It's part of a new pilot scheme. Debbie in Piazzi traced the contours of her grandchild for the first time.
6: Is that toes?
7: Yeah, that's his toes in his mouth.
6: Oh my God, this is amazing. Oh, this is absolutely unbelievable.
4: And the National Trust has seen another record number of young people joining. More than 50,000 have taken out its membership this year.
8: In local news, more than 30 premises across northwest England have been shut down over links to illegal vapes and illicit tobacco. Police and councils have also seized thousands of illegal products during the past year. The findings come as the Prime Minister plans to give councils greater powers to target rogue retailers, with authorities warning of public health risks. Around 10,000 are expected in Chester next month for the MBNA Chester Marathon. The 26.2-mile race takes place on Sunday, the 11th of October, starting at 9 a.m. from Chester Racecourse. The route passes Roman landmarks before crossing into Wales and back into England. Road closures will be in place, while organisers say the event has raised around £20 million for charities since 2010. And Chester FC manager Phil Parkinson said he took no pride from his team's performance on Saturday when they went away to Heaven and returned with a point from a one-all draw. The Seals boss says he was happy with the impact made by his young subs in the second half of their National League North fixture, but says they'll get murdered by Merthyr Town tomorrow night if they don't improve. That's the latest. For more news from our area, click dradio.com.
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4: There was plenty of action in the Premier League yesterday. Ainsley Maitland-Niles scored deep into stoppage time to give Everton a 2-2 draw with Manchester United in a dramatic finish. And Arsenal came from behind to beat Chelsea 2-1 in a thrilling Premier League clash at the Emirates. Arsenal manager Mikel Arteta was pleased with the results.
9: I think it was an exceptional performance. I think I enjoyed every minute of it from the beginning to the end. And the beginning was tough, but I enjoyed it because the team reacted in a spectacular way.
4: In the Scottish Premiership, Josh Fowler scored a first half double as St Johnstone secured a 2-1 victory over Hibernian. Great Britain and Ireland have won the Walker Cup for the first time since 2015 after a remarkable comeback against the United States in Ireland. GB9 won the contest 13.5 to 12.5, with Josh Hill sinking the decisive putt on the final hole. And Lewis Hamilton has called for written rules of engagement at Ferrari after accusing teammate Charles Leclerc of driving him off track at the Italian Grand Prix.
1: Chester's D Radio Sport with

A builder was round sorting my garage out. I've got this massive garage. I mean, it's it's ridiculously big. It's so big. And it was just when I moved in a space that looked a little bit like it could be in the Texas Chainsaw Massacre. You know, rusty nails everywhere, bits sticking out the wall with horrible screws, and it just looked like it was a rusting metal shelf. Anyway, all of that's gone. One mate rewired it for me, and then a guy came in and he's divided it into two. So there's like two thirds of it. It's all walled off now with the door and all that. And that's the storage bit. But then the top third, I've got some new doors. Well, they weren't new. They were second hand, absolute bargain. And they're sort of full glass doors, and they double doors. They open now, so they can open out into the garden. And I can just sit in there, little man cave going on. There's seating. There's going to be a beer fridge moving in there very soon. And I'm going to put posters up on the wall. And it's just going to be the man cave that I've always, always wanted. And a couple of friends came around on Friday. It wasn't even ready. In fact, the builder said, don't do too much in here over the weekend. There's a lot of stuff that's still wet. So we were very gingerly sort of sitting on seats very carefully, trying not to, because you don't want to get told off by a builder when he comes back on Monday. I think we got away with it. And yeah, he's going to finish it off today. And I mean, brilliant. Really looking forward. It's the sort of place you can sit and enjoy the outside, watch the birds doing their stuff, watch the, you know, birds in the bird bath and the bird feeder and all of that. You can do that in the middle of winter. Oh yes, because I've got a heater in there as well. So I suppose the question is, why have you got a man cave? You live on your own, don't you? Most people have a man cave to get away from her indoors, don't they? So I live on my own. Why have I got a man cave? I suppose, what am I escaping from? Reality, maybe.

0: That's Ariana Grande, of course, and Hate That I Made You Love Me. I am hopefully, fingers crossed, going to be speaking to a gentleman called Martin in the next 6 or 7 minutes, who's currently in the Countess of Chester Hospital, and he wants to find the two, as he describes them, good Samaritans that helped him out last Monday when he collapsed by the Morrison's roundabout. So hopefully we'll be able to get hold of Martin after the next song.
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0: Now, there is what's being described as obstruction on the M53 around Junction 9, Ellesmere Port, northbound. But we've got a long queue in both directions. Northbound, it starts before the M56. Southbound, it starts at Junction 7. So two long queues approaching Junction 9 on the M53 there. So all I know is an obstruction. Bit of queuing traffic eastbound either side of the Chester services on the M56. The A51, well, yeah, the schools are back. So that's very, very ploddy all the way in from Stamford Bridge to Littleton. A bit of a queue on Sandy Lane now, joining the Boughton Strait. Very busy around the bars there as you approach that. Bit of a queue as well coming up Coldy Valley Road, Boughton Heath roundabout. All approaches look busy. Bit of a queue to the fountains on St Oswald's Way, coming up from Hallway. Countess Way, really busy now. Also coming from the hospital down towards the aforementioned Morrison's roundabout. A little bit of queuing traffic going on there. The A483, a long queue, 10 minutes easy to the Post House roundabout, and there's a bit of a queue up the slip road to the Post House coming from Broughton as well. That queue I mentioned earlier on the Flint Mountain Road, as you approach Junction 33 of the A55 to go over it, to go down Northup Road, we're queuing there approaching the roundabout, and a bit of a queue on Hollywell Road coming down to St David's. Anything else? The number is 391063.
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2: Class, it's been reported that if we keep using water like we are now, by 2055 we could be short by 5 billion litres a day.
3: 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We'll be grown-ups by then.
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9: Animals can't speak to drivers. But if they could, they would be asking us, telling us by the sounds of it, to put our litter and fruit waste in the bin. Because roadside litter kills an estimated 3 million animals every year. No wonder they sound miffed. So let's lend them a paw. Let's take our rubbish with us and bin it properly. National Highways. And what's that? They said thanks very much.
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0: Culture Beat, Mr. Vane, and this is Chester's Day Radio. Now, I came into work yesterday and I was going through my emails and I came across one from a gentleman called Martin, who is looking for some assistance to find two good Samaritans who helped him out last Monday. He's currently in hospital at the Countess and he's on the line. Hello, Martin.
1: Hey, Gavin.
0: Hey. Hello, Martin. How are you doing? You do sound very tired.
1: Yeah, it's a bit of a struggle at the moment.
0: So last Monday, tell us what happened about 10:30 last Monday morning.
1: I was visiting a friend at the hospital and arranging to pick her up later on because she was being discharged, and then I headed back towards Morrison's when I got to the dual carriageway. I got over the first bit all right. Mm-hmm. As I stepped onto the second bit, my spine collapsed onto my sciatic nerve. And I went down, I tore both hamstrings. Sort of lying in the middle of the road screaming, and those two ladies came.
0: The pain must have been absolutely immense.
1: Well, I think you must have heard me screaming there.
0: So two ladies came, and what happened? What did they do?
1: I said, "Oh, can you get up?" I said, "I can't move." Like, I said, "I'm in absolute agony." And other people were shouting, "Just get off the road, just get off the road."
0: Mm.
1: Anyway, they summoned the two of the guys from the car wash, and they came over and they said, "Do you think you can stand if we can lift you?" Well, I said, "Oh, I'll do my best," I said, "but I'm in agony." So, but anyway, they managed to lift me and carry me to the bus stop. I tried to sit down, but I couldn't even sit down. And then these two ladies said, "Oh, come on, what's your name?" I told them my name. They said, "What are you going to do now?" I said, "Oh, I think I'll stay here for a bit. Hopefully they'll start working again." Yeah. And she said, "Oh, bless you." She said, "I think I'd better take you to the hospital."
0: Mm, definitely. So these two ladies took you up the road to the hospital, and you regard them as good Samaritans, and you don't know who they are, and you want to track them down, and that's the point of this call, isn't it?
1: Yeah, I just want to say,
0: I mean, there are some lovely people around who will just drop everything in a crisis and go to the aid of a complete stranger. And these two ladies obviously did that. Can you, because what we'd love to do is if either one of them's listening or somebody's listening who thinks, "Oh, I know who these are because they told me about that." Can you remember what they look like? Any description you can give us?
1: I think they were, I would say, 20 to 30.
0: Oh, you're brave. Going straight for the age, that's brave.
1: Yeah. They're driving BMW.
0: Right.
1: And they were just popping to Morrison's for their break. And then they said, we'll work over there. And they pointed either to the hospital or the building that's next to the hospital.
0: Mm.
1: I don't know if it's all hospital, I don't know.
0: Okay.
1: But they dropped me in A&E and got me checked in and said, "Sorry, we have to go now, you're going to be all right." I said, "Yeah, well, thanks so much, but I didn't think that was enough of a thank you."
0: All right, now look, you're in Ward 54 at the Countess, that's right, isn't it?
1: No, I'm in Ruby to 52 now.
0: Oh, you're in 52?
1: Yeah.
0: Okay, is that heading closer to the exit, or no idea whereabouts in the hospital you are?
1: When the doctor comes round.
0: I just wondered if you're edging closer to being able to go home or not. You're just waiting for the doctor to do his rounds to let you know, are you?
1: Yeah.
0: So,
1: if anybody works in the hospital or in the one next door, just please ask your friend, "Did you pick a fella up off the road?
0: Yeah.
1: Are you trying to get in something?"
0: Yeah, that's what we want to do, and if you recognise yourself, head down to Ward 52, which is where Martin is, because you're obviously really grateful, because without these two ladies, I mean, you couldn't just have stayed in that bus stop with what was going on with your back. You'd have been stuck, wouldn't you, without them?
1: I didn't know what I was doing, I didn't know what I was saying, I was just in so much pain.
0: Well, thank goodness these two ladies were there. And if you recognise yourselves or you recognise who they might be, let them know. Martin would love to say thank you properly, and we wish you well, Martin. And you've no idea yet whether you're going to be allowed to go home today or not. Obviously, you're hoping that you are.
1: Yeah, So well, my lovely wife Helen will be here soon, and she'll go and sort things out. And a big thank you to Nikki Dutton. She came to see me yesterday and made me laugh. And Paul, who was usually grumpy, but even he was laughing yesterday.
0: You're being well looked after by the sound of it, Martin. It would just be great to finish this horrible week for you by reuniting you with the two ladies that came to your rescue last Monday morning down by Morrison's Roundabout. Oh, Martin,
1: thank
0: do let us know if they get in touch, won't you?
1: Oh, definitely. Yes.
0: I'd love to know. I hope they do. Thank you, Martin. And we wish you well and a speedy discharge from hospital and an even quicker recovery when you get home.
1: Cheers.
0: Thank you, Martin. Cheers, Martin.
1: Yeah, bye.
0: All the best. Oh, I hope he gets back in touch with those ladies. That would be wonderful.

0: Martin Oak. We put him in touch with those two ladies that sorted him out last Monday, and we wish him, of course, a speedy recovery. Now, the weather today, cloudy, light rain. It's a little bit horrible, really. A bit windy this evening, and temperatures up to 19 Celsius later.
1: It's the sound of your mates alive. It's getting to more gigs this year and the next. It's the sound of saying, I got you, mate. It's the sound of mates enjoying even more of this. It's the sound of mates getting home instead of here. Click your seatbelt, because you're twice as likely to be killed or seriously injured if you don't think.
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0: We've got significant problems on the M53. There's what's been described as a blockage and obstruction of some sort northbound around Junction 9. As a result, it is queuing from well before the Stoke interchange now if you're heading northbound. Southbound, we've got a long queue as well from Junction 6 to Junction 9. And the surrounding routes are really chock-a-block now with people trying to avoid the motorway. Stanley Lane coming up from sort of Cheshire Oaks towards the Asda and Ellesmere Port is really queuing. All round the Overpool Road, Sutton Way area, again, lots of congestion. And up the A41 heading towards Little Sutton from the Dunkirk direction. Lots of queues there, lots of standing traffic as people seek to avoid the M53, which is currently closed northbound around Junction 9. It's also busy now if you're trying to come off the M56 to go northbound, as well as coming up from the Hall direction. Elsewhere around the city centre, it's busy in the usual places. A51 inbound, A41, Cristleton up to the Boughton Heath, and outbound actually approaching the Boughton Heath on Whitchurch Road is queuing. Inbound Whitchurch Road queuing to the top of Sandy Lane, and then it's really ploddy all the way down to the bars. Very busy around the Overley roundabouts, all approaches, and the Grosvenor roundabout as well. Coming into the post house, not as bad as it was, but it is very congested between the Belgrave lights and coming into the post house from North Wales. It's queuing too. Over the top of St David's, heading towards Aston Hill, standing traffic there, really snarled up all around St David's again, so the route works back, they can't be. 391063 is my number if you spot anything else.
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recently opened on Watergate Street. There was a fudge shop in town years ago, I mean 20 odd years ago. And there was a lovely young lady in there called Gemma. She used to work in there, and I used to work in a radio studio in Brannigan's nightclub for a different radio station. And every now and then she'd just wander down the street and bring me in some fudge.

0: Blossoms and Meet Me in Love. Really busy now in from the Boughton Heath roundabout right the way to the bars, queuing traffic, also through Vicar's Cross, absolutely stuffed. Hall Road really busy from the Doubletree down to Newton Lane and the M53 with long queues in both directions. We'll get the latest on that in just a couple of minutes.
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0: So the M53, what was being described to me as an obstruction, turns out to have been a car on fire on the northbound

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2: Oh, mostly cloudy today with a little light rain. Bit windy this evening. Temperatures up to 19 Celsius.
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3: Fire crews are spending a second day tackling a blaze at a tenement building in the north of Glasgow. Six fire engines and specialist resources were sent to the scene in Stonyhurst Street in the Postle Park area of the city when the alarm was raised at 4:48 p.m. yesterday. The migrant protest in Portsmouth put pressure on the emergency services and required support from forces across the country. That's what Hampshire and the Isle of Wight's Police and Crime Commissioner says. Donna Jones argues the government needed to act to counter changing patterns from people traffickers shifting away from crossings at the Strait of Dover. At least five people are dead after an Amazon cargo plane barreled off a Miami airport runway and smashed into cars. The plane struck vehicles, bursting into flames and sending thick black smoke into the sky in a crash that shut down flights at one of the nation's busiest airports. As well as the people killed, three were critically injured and two others in hospital with less severe injuries. Nepal has held a day of mourning to remember people who died in the August 26th floods. Government offices lowered flags and family members concluded mourning rituals. More than 1,300 people were killed in the flooding in Nepal and Tibet 13 days ago, with some 5,000 missing, including foreigners. 3D printed models could replace traditional pregnancy scans for parents and grandparents with sight loss, and so they can trace the contours of their baby as part of a trial initiative by Guide Dogs. Jessin Piazzi is pregnant and her mum Debbie has sight loss.
4: In important life moments, when you do feel a bit, and I suppose it's true, you can feel a bit left out.
5: Yeah, you do.
4: This properly include you in your own unique way as well.
3: The average UK house price has fallen for the first time since 2023. A 0.4% average annual drop in property values was recorded by Lloyds in August. And it's been a record year for the National Trust, with over 50,000 18 to 25 year olds signing up for a membership. Stourhead in Wiltshire and Colcalby in Derbyshire were among the most popular sites visited by young members.
6: In local news, police and councils in North West England have closed more than 30 vape shops and other premises linked to illegal vaping products and illicit tobacco. Thousands of items have also been seized over the past year. The crackdown follows government plans to strengthen councils' powers, including extending closure orders. Authorities say illegal products can harm public health and may be connected to wider criminal activity. Chester's preparing for its 16th marathon, with around 10,000 runners expected on Sunday, October the 11th, starting at Chester Racecourse at 9 o'clock in the morning. The race crosses the England-Wales border, passes landmarks including Chester Cathedral and the Roman Amphitheatre. The road closures are planned along the route. Organisers say more than £20 million has been raised for charities since 2010. And Chester FC manager Phil Parkinson says he took no pride from Saturday's National League North performance, despite his side drawing 1-1 away at Hebburn. He praised the impact of his young substitutes, but warns that his team will be murdered if they fail to improve against Merthyr at home tomorrow night. That's the latest. For more news from our area, click dradio.com.
0: Gavin Matthews. Gavin Matthews.
2: Okay, we're going to start a brand new morning connection in about 20 minutes' time with clue number one. In 10 minutes, we'll have a look at the roads. Before that, we'll hear the Scripps' current song. We'll hear some classic OMD. And

0: So the crowd was singing Wonderwall.
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0: Still got long delays northbound on the M53. This is because of a car fire that was happening by Junction 9, the Ellesmere Port Junction. It is queuing still quite a long way before the Stoke interchange, somewhere after the Hall turn. Then it's really struggling to get past. There's one lane closed northbound. Southbound has cleared now. Alternative routes still extremely busy. Welsh Road is solid from Ledgham Road all the way up to the Hooton Lights. The A41 going from Great Sutton up to Little Sutton is more or less at a standstill. Overpool Road really busy going up from the Sutton Way roundabout heading up towards Overpool itself, and just really sluggish around Stanley Lane, that sort of area. Chester Road as well, Whitby Lane. The whole surrounding area is very busy. People seeking to avoid the northbound M53, and for good reason. Elsewhere, still busy, very busy on Whitchurch Road, coming inbound from the Boughton Heath roundabout to the top of Sandy Lane. Tarvin Road as well through Vickers Cross inbound is still queuing. Poole, really, really busy, especially from the Double Tree down to the park, but then all the way down to the Inner Ring Road is a little bit hard going. A bit of a queue on St Oswald's way up to the Fountains roundabout if you're coming from the Hallway direction as well. Still very busy over the river, over Grosvenor Bridge, heading towards the Grosvenor roundabout there. 391063 is my number. If you spot a problem anywhere else, please let us know.
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0: And your first morning connection clue is on its way after Razor Lights, America and JX next. There's nothing I won't do.
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2: Right, here we go then, starting a brand new Morning Connection. 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It's called Stressed Out. It's by 21 Pilots.

There's your first clue on this week's Morning Connection. It's called Stressed Out and it's by 21 Pilots. And you can have your guess as to what the connection might be by ringing me, of course, on 391063. 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

0: Cat's Eye and Animal, brand new music. Before that, Blondie, One Way or Another. And before that, Stressed Out by 21 Pilots. Clue number one on the Morning Connection. Now, Gary is in Leitch. He says, back, because you got out back. Eye, because you got Pilot's Eye. Your third guess, Gary, I'm not going to read out because you're not right, but if I read it out, it's going to ruin it, put it that way. So keep thinking. Brian Derbyshire's gone for Lights. Yep, Pilot Light. Leo in Connors Key's gone for Types of Whale. With a huh. Whale. And it's not. Of course, pilot whales are a thing. Paul in Ireland. Hello, Paul. Furniture, as in stressed. Isn't that distressed? Episodes could be pilot episode, or what about studies, a pilot study? It's none of those. Robin Bristow's gone for special birthdays. Paul Crumpler's gone for airlines or emotional feelings. And Hazel Bayliss, I never knew this, Hazel. She said, is it words that spell other words backwards? Stressed is desserts backwards. I never realised that, but it is. Or is it deserts? I can never remember which one's got one S and which has got two. Anyway, whichever one's got two S's in, stressed, is that backwards. And that, Sally in Broughton tells me, is an anadrome. But none of those guesses are correct. It is Random Stab in the Dark Monday. Stressed Out by 21 Pilots is your first clue. What are you thinking for the connection? Let me know.
1: 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If you're in one of these areas, you may not be seen by the driver. These four limited vision zones are in front, behind, and at both sides of the HGV. So when you're driving around a HGV, don't linger around them, because they may not notice you're there. Know the HGV zones. National Highways.
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0: Very good, that. Someday, somewhere, it's Jungle. Julia's in Saltney, and she says his album name's the answer to the Morning Connection. 21, of course, being an album by Adele. Kim in Mould said Adele albums, actually. And Heather and Keith in Great Sutton suggested Adele albums, along with Lights and Falling, as in Falling Out. Terry in Blaken's gone for Legal Age Limits. What can you not do until you're 21? I'm not sure. I don't think there is anything, is there? Helen in Connors Key says Work as in Workout, Auto or River as in Pilots. Jackie in Little Sutton's gone for Rivers as in River Pilots. Or Cast as in Cast Out. Rich Williams says Special Birthdays. What else we got here? Dave Bell's gone for Hole. I have no idea where you get Hole from. But it's not Whole, nor is it Inside as in Inside Out, and it's not Numbers either. Sandra and Blaken's gone for The Music Charts. It's the Top 21. Or Evenings or Days, because you can have an evening out or a day out. You can, but it's not the answer. Who else? Robin Bristow says Cricket Actions. Oh, yes. Out! When you catch the ball. We had a couple of, which I didn't read out, a couple of people very much on the right road this morning. So I think we're going to get a couple of correct guesses at least tomorrow morning when we play song number 2 at 25 past 9.
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3: It'll be mostly cloudy today. There will be one or two bright spells and one or two patches of drizzle. Temperatures up to 19 Celsius. You'll notice it get windier this evening.
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4: 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It's part of a voluntary redundancy programme to help save £1.7 billion over the next 2 years. It's understood the firm is telling workers this morning. At least five people have died after an Amazon cargo plane overshot a runway at Miami International Airport and hit several vehicles. The Boeing 767 caught fire after arriving from Puerto Rico, prompting an emergency response and a major ground stop. All runways and taxiways were initially closed, with hundreds of flights delayed. Chancellor John Healey is to unveil a £150 million fund for fast-growing firms in Northern England, as he argues for a more active role for the state in driving economic growth. The fund will offer investments of between £5 and £15 million for companies. The Mayor of London has criticised fast-track courts for convicting domestic violence victims over unpaid household bills. Sadiq Khan's insisting the government must deliver swift reform to save the justice system from disrepute. Court papers show they're convicted despite pleas of being blocked from accessing their money. The universities of Kent and Greenwich will be able to better tackle the NEETs crisis in their areas now that they've merged into the UK's first super university. That's what the head of the group, Jane Harrington, says.
5: We are much stronger now we're together. It doesn't mean we're immune to the changes, we're not. But I do believe we'll be able to get ourselves in a much stronger, firmer position more quickly.
4: It comes amid ongoing financial challenges facing the sector. And the woman who won £115 million on the lottery in 2019 is launching her latest charity venture, the PFC Trust at Middlesbrough Velodrome.
6: 60 miles between them from a 60th birthday. And they're just an amazing group of athletes. They're going to do it all at their best times. So it's a proper challenge for each of them.
4: Frances Connolly has given away half of her winnings, saying it's human nature to help others.
7: In local news, more than 30 premises across northwest England have been shut down over links to illegal vapes and illicit tobacco. Police and councils have also seized thousands of illegal products during the past year. The findings come as the Prime Minister plans to give councils greater powers to target rogue retailers, with authorities warning of public health risks. Around 10,000 are expected in Chester next month for the MBNA Chester Marathon. The 26.2-mile race takes place on Sunday, the 11th of October, starting at 9 a.m. from Chester Racecourse. The route passes Roman landmarks before crossing into Wales and back into England. Road closures will be in place, while organisers say the event has raised around £20 million for charities since 2010. And Chester FC manager Phil Parkinson said he took no pride from his team's performance on Saturday when they went away to Heaven and returned with a point from a one-all draw. The Seals boss says he was happy with the impact made by his young subs in the second half of their National League North fixture, but says they'll get murdered by Merthyr Town tomorrow night if they don't improve. That's the latest. For more news from our area, click dradio.com.
8: Gavin Matthews. Well, the M53 is back to normal now following that car fire and the horrible queues that we had earlier. All back to normal now. Great. Okay, Carly Rae Jepsen's got a new song out. We'll play that after Huey Lewis and the News and David Guetta with One Republic. Your

0: That's Carly Rae Jepsen's new song. It's called Don't Leave Me on the Dance Floor. There's nothing worse, is there? Nothing more embarrassing. That's her new single. This is Chester's D Radio. Just looking ahead to a couple of weeks from now when Chester will be hosting the World Town Crier Tournament. Yeah, town criers from all over the world will be descending on Chester and bringing their bells with them and doing their oyes and everything else. And we'll obviously cover this a lot more when the event actually takes place later in the month. But the judges have been announced who are going to watch the 25 competitors from across the world this September. Lucy Meacock, she's retired now from Granada Reports, but she was on it for decades. I mean, I moved to the Northwest in 1992 and she was on it then. Ian Paulston Davis, who lives in Chester and played Owen in Coronation Street for several years, he's one of the judges. And Chester MP Sam Dixon. They'll all be involved with the Town Crier Championship, the World Town Crier Tournament, no less, the World Town Crier Tournament. And it's happening here in Chester.
1: There are two types of drive you can have on the motorway. One that feels like this. Or one that feels like this. The difference is just a few little changes. Like giving more space to the car in front or not hogging the middle lane. Because being a little more considerate on the road actually reduces congestion and collisions, which transforms everyone's journey. So we all feel a little less and a lot more National Highways.
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Well, I won't bore you with the technical details, but I have to speak after that song, because if I just went straight into a jingle and another song, it would have chopped the sax ending off. I mean, there's all sorts of technical reasons that I could go into, but they're very, very boring, so I won't. I mean, I haven't got anything to say. I've literally got nothing to tell you. I just didn't want the sax ending of that song to be chopped off by the machinery. Great tune, Sting, Englishman in New York, and we got Toto after the Scissor Sisters. Oh, and new James Blunt soon as well.

0: called Tastes Like Summer. It's the new song from James Blunt, who's very, very funny on Twitter or X. Worth a follow. Very self-deprecating. And it makes me laugh because you think James Blunt must have quit music, and then every about 4 years he brings a new song out. And I particularly like that one, Tastes Like Summer. Very good. He's touring next year, by the way. He's in Europe, February and March. I mean, aren't we all? And then he's coming to the UK towards the end of March, the beginning of April. He'll be in Manchester. That's the closest he comes to us. Manchester on the 3rd of April.
1: 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Is the sound of mates getting home instead of here? Click your seatbelt, because you're twice as likely to be killed or seriously injured if you don't think.
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That is so good. I love her voice. Sienna Spiro and Great Expectation. That's brand new. And this is Chester's D Radio with another brand new song now. Our song of the week from the lady who made history at the Brits in 2024 by winning 6 awards from 7 nominations. She is Ray. This is her new single. It's called Joy.

0: 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That's brand new. It's called Joy. It's our song of the week. So I will play it every morning and Darren will play it every afternoon. It is the new single by Ray. And I assume she's found her husband now.
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0: 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Guns N' Roses.
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2: Pretty cloudy today with spits and spots of light rain. One or two bright spells. Getting windier this evening.
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3: Chancellor John Healey is setting out plans for Britain's economy in a major speech this morning.
4: I dedicate myself to this mission as Chancellor, to make Great Britain growth Britain again, with more investment, more innovation, and more jobs.
3: Speaking at the Manufacturing Technology Centre in Coventry, Mr. Healey said Britain's growth trajectory has been weak and that this must change. Fire crews are spending a second day tackling a blaze at a tenement building in the north of Glasgow. Six fire engines and specialist resources were sent to the scene in Stonyhurst Street in the Postle Park area of the city when the alarm was raised at 4:48 p.m. on Sunday. Nepal has held a day of mourning to remember people who died in the August 26th floods. Government offices lowered flags and family members concluded mourning rituals. National Rural Crime Action Week starts today. It's to bring organisations and communities together to ensure rural voices are represented in policing reform. The chair of the National Rural Crime Network is Tim Passmore.
5: I think part of the problem is that in rural areas, because of the isolation and in most cases the rather beautiful, tranquil countryside, there is a perception that rural crime doesn't really occur. Well, unfortunately it does.
3: The National Police Chiefs Council has been contacted. A man from Bristol has travelled overseas to have an operation on his arm so he could compete in the Hockey World Cup. 66-year-old John Barrett says there was long delays on the NHS waiting list, but he made it to the tournament and even won a gold medal.
6: It was fantastic. We knocked out our principal rival in the semi-final and played the Australian side called Southern Cross. And I scored our only goal in a winning World Cup final. So you're only going downhill from there, I think.
3: And the Inbetweeners are back with production starting on a third film. The movie will be a continuation of the popular E4 sitcom, which aired from 2008 to 2010, followed by two films.
7: In local news, police and councils in northwest England have closed more than 30 vape shops and other premises linked to illegal vaping products and illicit tobacco. Thousands of items have also been seized over the past year. The crackdown follows government plans to strengthen councils' powers, including extending closure orders. Authorities say illegal products can harm public health and may be connected to wider criminal activity. Chester's preparing for its 16th marathon with around 10,000 runners expected on Sunday, October the 11th, starting at Chester Racecourse at 9 o'clock in the morning. The race crosses the England-Wales border, passes landmarks including Chester Cathedral and the Roman Amphitheatre. The road closures are planned along the route. Organisers say more than £20 million has been raised for charities since 2010. And Chester FC manager Phil Parkinson says he took no pride from Saturday's National League North performance despite his side drawing 1-1 away at Hebburn. He praised the impact of his young substitutes but warns that his team will be murdered if they fail to improve against Merthyr at home tomorrow night. That's the latest. For more news from our area, click dradio.com.
1: Gavin Matthews. Gavin Matthews.
2: Final hour of the show. It's musical birthdays as always. Got a fair few to squeeze in today. Starting with somebody born the 7th of September 1999, so she's 27 today, it's Gracie Abrams.

0: That's called Jaded. It's Co Wetzel featuring Ella Langley. It's brand new music, and you're hearing it on Chester's D Radio, where you also heard Soul to Soul and That's So True by Gracie Abrams, who's 27 today, born the 7th of September 1999. And just a little bit older than that, 68 today, so born this day, 1958, Hamilton Lee from the new wave band Furniture, whose biggest hit, you'll hear it in a moment, came in 1986.
1: Animals can't speak to drivers, but if they could, they would be asking us, telling us by the sounds of it, to put our litter and fruit waste in the bin. Because roadside litter kills an estimated 3 million animals every year. 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So let's lend them a paw. Let's take our rubbish with us and bin it properly. National Highways. And what's that? 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

Avril Lavigne, Complicated, and Brilliant Mind by Furniture, and Hamilton Lee of the group is 68 today. And here's a legend who's 75 today, born this day 1951, the American-British musician and front woman of the Pretenders, Chrissie Hynde.

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Martin Garrix and U2 with Fireflies. That's brand new. It was Talk of the Town before that by The Pretenders. Chrissie Hynde is 75 today. 79 today. A performer at last year's Diva Fest. Cholmondeley Castle, Gloria Gaynor.

0: Gloria Gaynor, who's 79 years old today. And that's Never Can Say Goodbye. I Suppose I Will Survive as her, you know, most famous song. That's the one that she'll be mostly remembered for. But I prefer all the others, including I Am What I Am and the one I've just played, You Never Can Say Goodbye. Happy 79th to Gloria Gaynor today. And 66 today, so born this day, 1960. It's the American bass guitarist, baritone saxophonist and bass clarinet player Brad Houser, who was one of Edie Brickell's Bohemians.
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Diamonds in the Door. And What I Am before that by Edie Brickell and the Bohemians. And one of those Bohemians is Brad Houser, and he's 66 today. 72 today, so let me see. Born this day, 1954. It's Benmont Tench, who was the keyboardist with Tom Petty and the Heartbreakers. Diane Warren, the American songwriter, she's 70 today. 71 today, Margot Chapman from the Starland Vocal Band, and Jermaine Stewart.

0: Bruno Mars, Nigel Smith, and Jermaine Stewart before that, and his biggest hit, We Don't Have to Take Our Clothes Off. He's celebrating his birthday today. And that's it for musical birthdays. Indeed, that's it for the whole show, but I will be back tomorrow morning from 6. Join me when you wake up. That'll be most appreciated. And stick around for Daz. He's got the Midday Mystery starting with an incredible song right after the news at 12.
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1: Well, after a lovely weekend, the weather is starting to change again. We got the odd shower possible. Temperatures taking a dip as well, down to the high teens instead of the mid-20s. And we've got some rain showers through most of this week.
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2: The Chancellor, John Healey, insists the UK's economy is turning a corner.
3: And I recognise the urgency of the moment. This plan will guide the government in the budget, in the Prime Minister's 10-year plan, and throughout our work for the rest of this Parliament.
2: In his first major speech since taking over at the Treasury, Healey acknowledged the impact of high government borrowing costs and promised to address the rising burden on businesses. Next, Jaguar Land Rover says it will reduce its global workforce by around 4,000 roles in the next 2 years. That's due to significant challenges facing the automotive industry and a need to find £1.7 billion in savings. The cuts are expected to largely impact office roles, with the majority of cuts affecting its UK operations. The migrant protest in Portsmouth has put pressure on the emergency services and required support from forces across the country. That's what Hampshire and the Isle of Wight's Police and Crime Commissioner says. Donna Jones argues the government needed to act to counter changing patterns from people traffickers shifting away from crossings at the Strait of Dover. The road to Edinburgh Airport has been closed in both directions following a serious crash. Police Scotland say the A8 is closed at Newbridge after a crash was reported at around 9:25 a.m. Emergency services remain in attendance and diversions are being put in place. A 66-year-old man from Bristol has won a gold medal at the Hockey World Cup, but John Barrett nearly didn't make it to the tournament after injuring his arm a few weeks before. John says he travelled away for quicker treatment.
4: That concern about not being able to get my arm treated in the UK, either through the NHS or privately, was what led me to go and look elsewhere, in this case in France.
2: And the average UK house price has fallen for the first time since 2023. A 0.4% average annual drop in property values was recorded by Lloyds in August.
5: In local news, more than 30 premises across northwest England have been shut down over links to illegal vapes and illicit tobacco. Police and councils have also seized thousands of illegal products during the past year. The findings come as the Prime Minister plans to give councils greater powers to target rogue retailers, with authorities warning of public health risks. Around 10,000 are expected in Chester next month for the MBNA Chester Marathon. The 26.2-mile race takes place on Sunday, the 11th of October, starting at 9 a.m. from Chester Racecourse. The route passes Roman landmarks before crossing into Wales and back into England. Road closures will be in place, while organisers say the event has raised around £20 million for charities since 2010. And Chester FC manager Phil Parkinson said he took no pride from his team's performance on Saturday when they went away to Heaven and returned with a point from a one-all draw. The Seagulls boss says he was happy with the impact made by his young subs in the second half of their National League North fixture, but says they'll get murdered by Merthyr Town tomorrow night if they don't improve. That's the latest. For more news from our area, click dradio.com.
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Justin Timberlake with Rock Your Body, which was the second single to be taken from the Justified album. Before that, Evanescence and Bring Me to Life. Girls Aloud next and Sound of the Underground, but what's the year? Films of this year included Taken, and we also had The Hangover, the very first one. We also had Up, which was the one that made people cry with the granddad, the grandson, and the balloons and the house that went up in the sky.

0: Girls Aloud said of the Underground, the year was 2009. We got some Phil Collins on the way and one-hit wonder, Portugal the Man, to play soon.
1: 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Click your seatbelt, because you're twice as likely to be killed or seriously injured if you don't think.
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0: Alice Warren and Fever Dream on the way next, the Wonder Stuff, and we'll do some Bananarama and Ariana Grande before one.
1: 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So let's lend them a paw. Let's take our rubbish with us and bin it properly. National Highways. And what's that? 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

Bananarama, Cruel Summer, one of our daytime disco anthems that we play regularly, and details of our next daytime disco is on the way after 1 o'clock. Ariana Grande now, this is Hate, Then I Made You Love Me.

0: Ariana Grande, Hate That I Made You Love Me. I've got a disco anthem on the way next from the early 80s from Shalimar next. Then we'll do the news and sport at one.
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1: Yeah, it may be dry today. The odd shower possible. Showers through the week, though. Temperatures taking a dip. 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
2: Jaguar Land Rover has confirmed plans to axe 4,000 jobs across its global workforce over the next 2 years. Holly Hughes has more.
3: It's part of the company's efforts to slash costs by £1.7 billion. The cuts are expected to largely impact office roles, with the majority of cuts affecting its UK operations, where around 34,000 staff in total are based. Chief Executive PB Balaji says the group is committed to supporting everyone with care, fairness and respect through the process. It comes as they continue to recover from a major cyber attack that forced it to halt production last year.
2: Next, the Chancellor John Healey has vowed to control public spending and help the UK economy deliver on its potential.
4: Growth built in more places for more places. We're delivering the start of it. Today.
2: In his first major speech since taking over at the Treasury, Healey promised to address the rising burden on businesses. He sought to present an optimistic assessment of the UK's economic future. Ministers will have a significant issue if people traffickers shift their routes further west. That's what the Hampshire and Isle of Wight Police and Crime Commissioner Donna Jones is warning. She says the government will need to adapt if Dover is no longer the destination of choice. It comes in the wake of overnight protests in Portsmouth after the arrival of around 140 migrants there. Fire crews are spending a second day tackling a blaze at a tenement building in the north of Glasgow. Six fire engines and specialist resources were sent to the scene in Stonyhurst Street when the alarm was raised at 4:48pm on Sunday. The Scottish Fire and Rescue Service say firefighters are working to extinguish a blaze affecting the fourth floor. And the John Lewis Partnership says it's offering thousands of jobs to young workers as part of its Christmas hiring drive. The company says it's recruiting more than 10,400 seasonal roles.
5: In local news, following a crackdown on the selling of illegal products, more than 30 shops across the northwest of England have been shut down over links to illegal vapes and illicit tobacco. Thousands of illegal products have been seized by police and councils over the last year. The findings come as the Prime Minister plans to give councils greater powers to target retailers. The M53 North was closed this morning following a vehicle fire near Junction 10. Two fire engines attended the incident where a vehicle on the hard shoulder was alight. Firefighters used a hose reel jet to extinguish the flames and left the scene at 8:30. And a new primary school in Nantwich will open this week. Kingsbourne Academy was originally supposed to open in 2024, but after planning issues, the opening date was delayed. The school will be for 210 pupils and will only have one class per year group. That's the latest. For more news from our area, click dradio.com.
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3: There was plenty of action in the Premier League yesterday. Ainsley Maitland-Niles scored deep into stoppage time to give Everton a 2-2 draw with Manchester United in a dramatic finish. And Arsenal came from behind to beat Chelsea 2-1 in a thrilling Premier League clash at the Emirates. Arsenal manager Mikel Arteta was pleased with the results.
6: I think it was an exceptional performance. I think I enjoyed every minute of it from the beginning to the end. And the beginning was tough, but I enjoyed it because the team reacted in a spectacular way.
3: In the Scottish Premiership, Josh Fowler scored a first half double as St Johnstone secured a 2-1 victory over Hibernian. Great Britain and Ireland have won the Walker Cup for the first time since 2015 after a remarkable comeback against the United States in Ireland. GB9 won the contest 13.5 to 12.5, with Josh Hill sinking the decisive putt on the final hole. And Lewis Hamilton has called for written rules of engagement at Ferrari after accusing teammate Charles Leclerc of driving him off track at the Italian Grand Prix.
0: Chester's D Radio Sport with Liverpool FC. 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

0: Stella Lefty, Boston. On the way next, we'll do some M People and some Journey as well.
1: There are two types of drive you can have on the motorway. One that feels like this.
2: Oh, one that feels...
1: like this. The difference is just a few little changes. Like giving more space to the car in front or not hogging the middle lane. Because being a little more considerate on the road actually reduces congestion and collisions, which transforms everyone's journey. So we all feel a little less and a lot more National Highways.
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0: 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King Charles III owns every what? What is that what? In Britain. King Charles owns every something in Britain. What do you reckon it is? Spin Doctors and Blossoms on the way.
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0: Guilty Rewind on the Big Afternoon Show. Right, let's give you the answer to our random poker's question for today. King Charles III owns every what in Britain? Well, it's dolphin. Yeah, apparently so. King Charles III owns every dolphin in Britain. Did you know that?
1: 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It's almost 2 o'clock. 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
0: Mainly dry today, quite overcast. Temperatures of around 19. They've taken a bit of a dip and we've got some showers through the week.
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2: Jaguar Land Rover says it will reduce its global workforce by around 4,000 roles in the next 2 years. Holly Hughes has more.
3: The cuts are expected to largely impact office roles, with the majority of them affecting its UK operations, where around 34,000 staff in total are based. Chief Executive PB Balaji says the group is committed to supporting everyone with care, fairness and respect through the process. It's part of the company's efforts to slash costs by £1.7 billion. It comes as they continue to recover from a major cyber attack that forced it to halt production last year.
2: Next, the migrant protest in Portsmouth has put pressure on the emergency services and required support from forces across the country. That's what the Hampshire and Isle of Wight Police and Crime Commissioner says. Donna Jones argues the government needed to act to counter changing patterns from people traffickers shifting away from crossings at the Straits of Dover. The Chancellor John Healey has set out plans for Britain's economy in a major speech this morning.
4: I dedicate myself to this mission as Chancellor, to make Great Britain growth Britain again, with more investment, more innovation, and more jobs.
2: Speaking at the Manufacturing Technology Centre in Coventry, Healey says Britain's growth trajectory has been weak and that this must change. 4 people have been arrested on suspicion of murder over the death of a 3-month-old girl who was camping with family in a Staffordshire woodland. Staffordshire police say officers responded to reports of a child in cardiac arrest. The girl died at the scene. Parents are being urged to ensure their children are vaccinated against flu. That's after it emerged millions of primary school pupils were unprotected last winter. And the in-betweeners are back, with production starting on a third film. The movie will be a continuation of the popular sitcom, which aired from 2008 to 2010.
5: In local news, more than 30 vape shops in northwest England have been closed after being linked to illegal vaping products and illicit tobacco. Authorities say illegal products can harm public health and may be connected to wider criminal activity. The crackdown follows government plans to strengthen council's powers, including extending closure orders. 2 fire engines attended the M53 North following a vehicle fire today. The vehicle was alight on the hard shoulder near Junction 10. Firefighters used a hose reel jet to extinguish the flames and left the scene at 8:30. And Kingsbourne Academy will open this week after 2 years of delays. The primary school in Nantwich will be for 210 pupils and will only have 1 class per year group. The academy was originally supposed to open in 2024, but after legal and planning issues, the opening was delayed. That's the latest. For more news from our area, click dradio.com.

0: latest song from the script, the crowd was singing Wonderwall. I got Robbie on the way soon with his homage, and he's a bit of a tribute to Queen and Freddie in the leotards and the makeup. And we'll do some George Michael soon as well.
1: 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If you're in one of these areas, you may not be seen by the driver. These four limited vision zones are in front, behind, and at both sides of the HGV. So when you're driving around a HGV, don't linger around them, because they may not notice you're there. Know the HGV zones. National Highways.
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0: Sigh with Animal, and we'll do some Tony DeBart and some Johnny Hayes jazz, and new music from Jungle on the way before three.
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1: Mainly dry today, overcast, the odd bright spell, temperatures of around 19. We got some showers through the week.
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2: Jaguar Land Rover has confirmed plans to axe 4,000 jobs across its global workforce over the next 2 years. Ollie Hughes has more.
3: It's part of the company's efforts to slash costs by £1.7 billion. The cuts are expected to largely impact office roles, with the majority of cuts affecting its UK operations, where around 34,000 staff in total are based. Chief Executive PB Balaji says the group is committed to supporting everyone with care, fairness and respect through the process. It comes as they continue to recover from a major cyber attack that forced it to halt production last year.
2: Next, the Chancellor John Healey insists the UK economy is turning a corner.
4: And I recognise the urgency of the moment. This plan will guide the government in the budget, in the Prime Minister's 10-year plan, and throughout our work for the rest of this parliament.
2: He's promised to control government spending in next month's budget. In his first major speech since taking over at the Treasury, Healey acknowledged the impact of high government borrowing costs and promised to address the rising burden on businesses. Ministers will have a significant issue if people traffickers shift their routes further west. That's what the Hampshire and Isle of Wight Police and Crime Commissioner Donna Jones is warning. She says the government will need to adapt if Dover is no longer the destination of choice. It comes in the wake of overnight protests in Portsmouth after the arrival of around 140 migrants there. Four people have been arrested on suspicion of murder over the death of the three-month-old girl. The girl was camping with her family in a Staffordshire woodland. Staffordshire police say officers responded to reports of a child in cardiac arrest. The girl died at the scene. And in other news, Freddie Meredith has joined the cast of Saturday Night Live UK ahead of season two. Last month, the comedian made his debut at Edinburgh Fringe.
5: In local news, following a crackdown on the selling of illegal products, more than 30 shops across the northwest of England have been shut down over links to illegal vapes and illicit tobacco. Thousands of illegal products have been seized by police and councils over the last year. The findings come as the Prime Minister plans to give councils greater powers to target retailers. The M53 North was closed this morning following a vehicle fire near Junction 10. Two fire engines attended the incident where a vehicle on the hard shoulder was alight. Firefighters used a hose reel jet to extinguish the flames and left the scene at 8:30. And a new primary school in Nantwich will open this week. Kingsbourne Academy was originally supposed to open in 2024, but after planning issues, the opening date was delayed. The school will be for 210 pupils and will only have one class per year group. That's the latest. For more news from our area, click dradio.com.

Justin Wilde, you keep me hanging on. Before that, Jonas Brothers, Waffle House, and Carly Rae Jepsen, new song, Don't Leave Me on the Dance Floor, on the way. Here comes our Stuck in Reverse. Can you name the tune Going the Wrong Way? It's quite hard, that, isn't it? I've got a funny throat coming on. Can you name the tune Going the Wrong Way?

0: Thompson, Don't Leave Me on the Dance Floor, Snap, and we'll do some James Blunt before 4 o'clock.
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0: can't hear James Blunt voice without thinking of Bryn singing The Wise Man in that car journey with Gwen. Right, Eternal BB Winans and Jermaine Stewart on the way, plus our song of the week still to do before four.
1: There are two types of drive you can have on the motorway. One that feels like this. 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So we all feel a little less and a lot more National Highways.
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0: 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It's called Great Expectation. Before that was our song of the week for this week. It's called Ray, and it's Joy.
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0: One of the finest electro-pop songs of the 1980s. That's Depeche Mode. Before they went all psychedelic and a little bit like moody gothic rock, Everything Counts on the Big Afternoon Show. All right, let's do some news and sport at 4. Then after 4 o'clock, we'll launch our mystery voice for this week.
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0: Yeah, we got mainly dry today for Monday afternoon. Good sunny spells around. Showers on the way for the rest of the week, though. Temperatures in the high teens.
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2: The migrant protest in Portsmouth puts pressure on the emergency services and requires support from forces across the country. That's what Hampshire and the Isle of Wight's Police and Crime Commissioner says. Donna Jones argues the government needs to act to counter changing patterns from people traffickers shifting away from the crossings at the Strait of Dover. Jaguar Land Rover says it'll reduce its global workforce by around 4,000 roles in the next 2 years. Holly Hughes has more.
3: The cuts are expected to largely impact office roles, with the majority of them affecting its UK operations, where around 34,000 staff in total are based. Chief Executive PB Balaji says the group is committed to supporting everyone with care, fairness and respect through the process. It's part of the company's efforts to slash costs by £1.7 billion. It comes as they continue to recover from a major cyber attack that forced it to halt production last year.
2: The Chancellor, John Healey, has vowed to control public spending and help the UK economy deliver on its potential.
4: Growth built in more places for more places. Britain's economy on the up. And of course, we will not deliver all this tomorrow. But we're delivering the start of it today.
2: In his first major speech since taking over at the Treasury, Healey acknowledged the impact of high government borrowing costs and promised to address the rising burden on businesses. He sought to present an optimistic assessment of the UK's economic future. Next, police say four people have been arrested on suspicion of murder after a three-year-old child died whilst camping with family in Staffordshire. Officers were called to Great Wyly on Sunday. The two men and two women have been released on bail. The average price to buy a house in the UK fell last month. Lloyds says it's the first annual decrease since the end of 2023. And a new spin-off of I'm a Celebrity, Get Me Out of Here is coming to our tellies.
5: In local news, more than 30 vape shops in northwest England have been closed after being linked to illegal vaping products and illicit tobacco. Authorities say illegal products can harm public health and may be connected to wider criminal activity. The crackdown follows government plans to strengthen council's powers, including extending closure orders. Two fire engines attended the M53 North following a vehicle fire today. The vehicle was alight on the hard shoulder near Junction 10. Firefighters used a hose reel jet to extinguish the flames and left the scene at 8:30. And Kingsbourne Academy will open this week after 2 years of delays. The primary school in Nantwich will be for 210 pupils and will only have one class per year group. The academy was originally supposed to open in 2024, but after legal and planning issues, the opening was delayed. That's the latest. For more news from our area, click dradio.com.
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6: Max Sons, the quad, believes Chelsea deserved more from Sunday's 2-1 defeat to Arsenal. The Blues started the scoring at the Emirates Stadium after only 77 seconds but couldn't hold on to the lead. Here's how Chelsea manager Xabi Alonso reacted to the loss.
7: It needs to hurt, but it needs to hurt in a positive way because it's just game 3 playing.
6: Harry Kane's happy to be in contention for the Ballon d'Or. He says he's extremely proud of his stunning goal-scoring campaign last season. The 33-year-old is the bookmaker. Maker's favourite to land the award in October. The Belgian Football Association says it cannot support Gianni Infantino being re-elected as FIFA president, citing the Fallon-Balogun case as why. The United United States striker Balogun was cleared to play in a World Cup last 16 match against Belgium after a one-match ban imposed for a red card in the US previous match was suspended by FIFA's disciplinary committee. And Kevin Peterson will rejoin England's cricket ranks after accepting a white ball coaching role.
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0: Joe Vetzel featuring Ella Langley with Jaded. Before that, Billy Joel and Uptown Girl. Quick look at the roads for you next, and then we'll launch our mystery voice.
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0: Ed Sheeran, As Is Am, on the Big Afternoon Show on Chester's D Radio. A date for your diary. This one looks like it's going to be really good fun. It's on the 18th of October, 7 p.m. It's on a Sunday. Strictly favourite, Flavia, is going to be there with her Ballroom Fever extravaganza. This is going to be one heck of a show, by the sound of it. And it's going to be at the Hammond Theatre in Chester. So full details of this can be found on our website. 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
0: Post House roundabout is pretty busy. Also, it is Drone Corner, Gladstone Way. Whitchurch Road is a little bit stop-start. Ring Road around Chester is moving, but it's a little bit slow in some places. Bit busy on the motorway network, especially if you're going up towards Cheshire Oaks. By the way, Ellesmere Port in that direction is very slow. If you spot any issues, though, around Chester or around our neck of the woods, let us know.
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